0: get it lit.
1: Boy.
0: Love your vibe.
1: Yeah.
0: We the best.
1: Boy.
0: Give me the light.
1: Yeah.
0: And we turn it up every time.
1: Every day.
0: And we bust it up, watch it.
1: Watch it.
0: Ha!
2: Kimba, how you bad, sir?

0: getting lit. Boy. Love your vibe. Yeah. We the best. Boy. Give me the light. Yeah.
1: Estás escuchando Mix Radio.
2: Mix.
3: Oye, manso.